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It's that little baby you're holding, and it's that man you fought with this morning, the same one you're going to make love with tonight.

0: Kiai Rojo ning kono. 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Tante Jaswaring tapak paloning pandhe sesaning grendho, Tante Jaswaring brojo lungit. Tumapaking Raja Nenggala wonten daging kuliting raseksa mboten tedas. Kados kapuk tumibeng wesi. Nalika samono tinanda dening astaning raseksa, Prabu Baladewa mundur saking kepala.
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